May 16, 1961, The Curse of an Aching Heart, revisiting the days of the Hoboken Four, and Please Don't Talk About Me When I'm Gone, and of course Gershwin's Love Walked In, and Have You Met Miss Jones, Rodgers and Hart. Well, Frank must have been thinking of days gone by, because the next session, which was May 19, 1961, Frank would revisit The King of Swing and Benny Goodman right after this. For all of you who love to cook Italian, here's a mouthwatering message from Cento.

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0: Francis Albert, Billy May, no question about that, Moonlight on the Ganges. It's a Wonderful World. That was by big band leader Jan Savitt and Rodgers and Hart. And again, this was from May of 1961. Last week, many of you called and wrote asking whether we could rebroadcast Mr. Sinatra's farewell to the Dorsey Band. Well, we'll do it then and again right after this.
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0: And speaking of the Wild West, here's Side Saddle Sinatra, the Hoboken Bronco Buster. How's tricks, S.S.?
1: Oh, I'm a sad hombre tonight, boss. I got moths in my chaps, and even my spurs won't jingle jangle.
0: Well, Frank, I can understand that. Folks, this is Frank Sinatra's farewell broadcast with his band. After tonight, he's going to be strictly on his own. And, Frank, I want to tell you that everyone in the band wishes you the best of luck.
1: Thanks, Mac, and I'd like to say that I'm going to miss all you guys after kicking around for 3 years. And now, ladies and gentlemen, I'd like you to meet the boy who's going to take my place as the vocalist with Tommy in the band. He's a fine guy, a wonderful singer, and he was good enough for Harry James and Benny Goodman, and that's really saying plenty. Folks, I'd like you to meet Dick Hames.
2: Well, Frank, I don't know if anyone can really take your place with this band, but I'm going to be in there trying. You can bet on that. As for you, well, I know that you'll be knocking them dead on your own hook.
1: So, thanks,
0: well,
1: Dick.
0: I agree with you there, Dick, and thanks a lot, Dick Hames. Frank, before you hit the road, how about one more song just for Auld Lang Syne?
1: That's all right with me, Tom. Give me the beat on our arrangement of the song as you, and I'll see what I can do with it.

0: Mr. Sinatra, the song is You from Trilogy, 1979. Frank, of course, would do that on Come Dance With Me. There is an alternate track, Must Bring That In, done at a very nice medium tempo with Billy May that has never made it onto CD. And just prior to that, his farewell address with the Tommy Dorsey Orchestra. Well, let's go back to one of the early Capitol sessions. This was May the 2nd, 1953. The sounds of Sinatra continues right after this.
1: Hi, it's Brian Mark with news of a concert event that you won't want to miss. Sunday, June 7th, Ocean Grove, New Jersey, is the Sinatra Celebration Concert Event starring Zach Alexander and the Swingadelic Big Band, performing all of Frank's hottest hits. Showtime is 3 p.m. at the Jersey Shore Art Center in the Playa Theater. I'll be there too, hosting the event and celebrating the sounds of Sinatra. Also featured are guest speakers and music historians Chuck Granata and Professor Dana Pullen with their tribute to Nelson Riddle. 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So join me on June 7th for the big concert in Ocean Grove, New Jersey, and I look forward to seeing you there.
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0: Francis Albert and Frank was back May the 2nd, 1953, at the same session. We'll try to work this in just a bit later, From Here to Eternity. Well, we continue and conclude our number one with Mr. S on stage, and we have that for you right after this.
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10: My story is much too sad.

I get no kick from champagne. 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

Some like the perfume from Spain. Spain, holy Jesus. 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

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It was just

0: It's Francis Albert on stage in Seattle, 1957, with Nelson. My name is Sid Mark. The May sounds of Mr. S continue right after this.
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3: And again, welcome to the Sounds of Sinatra Hour number 2. It was Frank Sinatra Jr. who said to me, Sinatra never did the same thing once. And here's evidence of that on the Sinatra Jobim LP and CD with 3 different takes on The Girl from Ipanema. It had to be right. And you'll listen and remember that the last track was the take that we finally had on our CDs. It's in the studio with Frank, so please be quiet. It's Sinatra.
4: Quiet. We've got to have it real quiet in the studio, fellas, because of this intro.
5: But
4: real
5: don't,
4: quiet.
5: Don't let it run away, fellas, with the tempo. Just hold it down. Let it settle down, because it's got a gang of words.
4: Take one.

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1: 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One more. Right away. 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

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Picks my ties out, she eats my candy, she drinks my brandy. Most beautiful girl in the world. The most beautiful star in the world. She isn't Garbo, isn't Dietrich, but a sweet trick.

0: It's Francis Albert. It's Nelson Riddle. It's May 11th. It's 1966. Obviously, Frank, in a very, very good mood. You hear it in the voice that charts are just great. And incidentally, just 1 week later, Frank would go back in the studio on May the 16th, 1966, and in the same session, do Summer Wind and All or Nothing at All. Have that for you right after this.
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Frank Sinatra, way back when, All or Nothing at All, 1939, would you believe? And then the earlier one, All or Nothing at All, 1966, with Nelson at Hammond Organ. Would love to have been there. Same session they do, Summer Wind, 1966. And Frank, ever the businessman, and along with Nelson Riddle, grabbed a couple of top 10 tunes and then Sinatra-sized them, really. The tunes were written by Tony Hatch, performed by his missus, Petula Clark, and then Frank made them his own right after this. For all of you who love to cook Italian, here's a mouthwatering message from Cento.

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0: think Frank had a good time recording that. You can bet your life he did. Great chart, considering Downtown, written by Tony Hatch, recorded by his wife Petula Clark, along with Call Me, but Frank did it his way in 1966. Well, let's take it on out with Mr. S on stage. We'll do that for you right after this.
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0: Ladies and gentlemen, as I usually say at the close of most programs, I wish you everything you want in life for yourselves and your families. Lots of hugging and kissing and sweet dreams. And God bless.
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2: And that's what makes the whole thing go round week after week. We call it the sounds of Sinatra as we swing into spring. You know, that's the month of May. As in Billy May, along with Nelson Riddle and the rest of the gang. This week's Sounds of Sinatra. Do hope you enjoyed an invitation to join us again. We do it all again next week. My name is Sid Mark. Sleep warm.

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0: 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Or a lyricist like Johnny Mercer.
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rhythm, you got me on the go. Fascinating rhythm, I'm all a quiver. 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
1: Every time I hear that dear old wedding march, I'd be rather glad I have a broken arch. I have heard a lot of married people talk, and I know that marriage is a long, long walk. To most people, weddings mean romance, but I prefer a picnic or a dance. Another bride, another groom, another sunny honeymoon, another season, another reason for making whoopee. The choir sings, here comes the bride. Another victim is by her side. He's lost his reason

0: maybe less. 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Well, can't you guess? She feels neglected, and he's suspected of making whoopee. She sits alone most every night. He doesn't phone or even write. He says he's busy, but she said, is he? He's very whoopee. He doesn't make much money, $5,000 per. Some judge who thinks he's funny says you pay six to her. He says, now judge, suppose I fail. The judge says, budge, right into jail. You'd better keep her, you'll find it's cheaper than making whoopee.
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0: 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Or a lyricist like Johnny Mercer.
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0: 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Or a lyricist like Johnny Mercer.
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0: 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Or a lyricist like Johnny Mercer.
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0: 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Or a lyricist like Johnny Mercer.
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0: Ladies and gentlemen, Frank Sinatra and Sid Marks.
1: And again, we bid you welcome to the May Sounds of Frank Sinatra, and the legend continues. Tremendous response to last week's virtual concert. We'll do that again. This week, it's May of 53 with Nelson, 61 with Billy May. We get started right after this.

And again, welcome to the May Sounds of Frank Sinatra. Just 2 weeks after recording I Remember Tommy, Frank is back in the studio, this time with Billy May. As in May of 1961, it's Sinatra.

May 16, 1961, The Curse of an Aching Heart, revisiting the days of the Hoboken Four, and Please Don't Talk About Me When I'm Gone, and of course Gershwin's Love Walked In, and Have You Met Miss Jones, Rodgers and Hart. Well, Frank must have been thinking of days gone by, because the next session, which was May 19, 1961, Frank would revisit The King of Swing and Benny Goodman right after this. For all of you who love to cook Italian, here's a mouthwatering message from Cento.

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0: Francis Albert Billy made no question about that moonlight on the Ganges. It's a Wonderful World. That was by big band leader Jan Savitt and Rodgers and Hart. And again, this was from May of 1961. Last week, many of you called and wrote asking whether we could rebroadcast Mr. Sinatra's farewell to the Dorsey Band. Well, we'll do it then and again right after this.
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7: And speaking of the Wild West, here's Side Saddle Sinatra, the Hoboken, Bronco Buster. How's tricks, SS?
8: Oh, I'm a sad hombre tonight, boss. I got moths in my chaps, and even my spurs won't jingle jangle.
7: Well, Frank, I can understand that. Folks, this is Frank Sinatra's farewell broadcast with his band. After tonight, he's going to be strictly on his own. And, Frank, I want to tell you that everyone in the band wishes you the best of luck.
8: Thanks, Mac, and I'd like to say that I'm going to miss all you guys after kicking around for 3 years. And now, ladies and gentlemen, I'd like you to meet... The boy is going to take my place as the vocalist with Tommy in the band. He's a fine guy, a wonderful singer, and he was good enough for Harry James and Benny Goodman, and that's really saying plenty. Folks, I'd like you to meet Dick Hames.
9: Well, Frank, I don't know if anyone can really take your place with this band, but I'm going to be in there trying. You can bet on that. As for you, well, I know that you'll be knocking them dead on your own hook.
8: So, thanks,
7: well,
8: Dick.
7: I agree with you there, Dick, and thanks a lot, Dick Hames. Frank, before you hit the road, how about one more song just for Auld Lang Syne?
8: That's all right with me, Tom. Give me the beat on our arrangement of the song as you, and I'll see what I can do with it.

0: Mr. Sinatra, the song is You from Trilogy, 1979. Frank, of course, would do that on Come Dance With Me. There is an alternate track, Must Bring That In, done at a very nice medium tempo with Billy May that has never made it onto CD. And just prior to that, his farewell address with the Tommy Dorsey Orchestra. Well, let's go back to one of the early Capitol sessions. This was May the 2nd, 1953. The sounds of Sinatra continues right after this.
1: Hi, it's Brian Mark with news of a concert event that you won't want to miss. Sunday, June 7th, Ocean Grove, New Jersey. It's the Sinatra Celebration Concert Event starring Zach Alexander and the Swingadelic Big Band, performing all of Frank's hottest hits. 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I'll be there too, hosting the event and celebrating the sounds of Sinatra. Also featured are guest speakers and music historians Chuck Granata and Professor Dana Pullen with their tribute to Nelson Riddle. 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

0: Francis Albert and Frank was back May the 2nd, 1953, at the same session. We'll try to work this in just a bit later, From Here to Eternity. Well, we continue and conclude our number one with Mr. S on stage, and we have that for you right after this.
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0: It's Francis Albert on stage in Seattle, 1957, with Nelson. My name is Sid Mark. The May Sounds of Mr. S continue right after this.
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3: And again, welcome to the Sounds of Sinatra Hour number 2. It was Frank Sinatra Jr. who said to me, Sinatra never did the same thing once. And here's evidence of that on the Sinatra Jobim LP and CD with 3 different takes on The Girl from Ipanema. It had to be right. And you'll listen and remember that the last track was the take that we finally had on our CDs. It's in the studio with Frank, so please be quiet. It's Sinatra.
4: Quiet. We've got to have it real quiet in the studio, fellas, because of this intro.
5: But
4: real
5: don't,
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5: 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Just hold it down. Let us settle down, because it's got a gang of words.
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1: 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One more. Right away. Let it settle.
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She isn't Garbo, isn't Dietrich, but a sweet trick. 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

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It's goodbye, yeah. 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

0: Hey, it's Francis Albert. It's Nelson Riddle. It's May 11th. It's 1966. Obviously, Frank, in a very, very good mood. You hear it in the voice. The charts are just great. And incidentally, just 1 week later, Frank would go back in the studio on May the 16th, 1966, and in the same session, do Summer Wind and All or Nothing at All. Have that for you right after this.
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Frank Sinatra, way back when, All or Nothing at All, 1939, would you believe? And then the earlier one, All or Nothing at All, 1966, with Nelson at Hammond Organ. Would love to have been there. Same session they do, Summer Wind, 1966. And Frank, ever the businessman, and along with Nelson Riddle, grabbed a couple of top 10 tunes and then Sinatra-sized them, really. The tunes were written by Tony Hatch, performed by his missus, Petula Clark, and then Frank made them his own right after this. For all of you who love to cook Italian, here's a mouthwatering message from Cento.

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0: I think Frank had a good time recording that. You can bet your life you did. Great chart, considering Downtown, written by Tony Hatch, recorded by his wife Petula Clark, along with Call Me, but Frank did it his way in 1966. Well, let's take it on out with Mr. S on stage. We'll do that for you right after this.
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2: Hello, this is Robert Wagner, and you're listening to the sounds of Sinatra with Sid Mark. And here's more great sounds from Frank and Sid.

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0: ladies and gentlemen, as I usually say at the close of most programs, I wish you everything you want in life for yourselves and your families. 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
1: God bless you, Frank Sinatra. 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
0: I love you too, Sidney.
1: And that's what makes the whole thing go round week after week. We call it the sounds of Sinatra as we swing into spring. You know, that's the month of May, as in Billy May along with Nelson Riddle and the rest of the gang. This week's Sounds of Sinatra, do hope you enjoyed. An invitation to join us again. We do it all again next week. My name is Sid Mark. Sleep warm.

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What's playing at the Roxy? I'll tell you what's playing at the Roxy. A picture about a Minnesota man so in love with a Mississippi girl that he sacrifices everything and moves

Park Avenue, on that famous thoroughfare, with their noses in the air, high hats and arrow collars, white spats and lots of dollars, spending every dime for a wonderful time. 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
1: I have discovered a young man whom I think is going to be a superstar. 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He's Italian. 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You see what I think. You'll know what I think. 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

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Great to have you with us. We got such a great show for you tonight. Cousin Bruce Morrow, thank you. So as you listen, you know, because the show is like syndicated different times, okay? But it's Saturday night. Saturday Night Live with Joe and the Radio Baby. I'm telling you what, this is the way it is, and we're gonna play some great live stuff. You could pick up, if you like Sundays with Sinatra, be able to go to WABCRadio.com and pick up the show from tonight, tomorrow. And it's also syndicated all around the country, so we appreciate that no matter when you're listening. But right now, as you listen, it's Saturday night, baby, and it's just you and me. So it's interesting because a lot of the times when we did the Sunday show, I could pick the different music. You know, I could have a little bit of a feel to it because it was Sunday night. It was like the end of the week, and we were just going to celebrate. Now I could lay into some really incredible tunes by some incredible arrangers from Mr. Frank Sinatra in a really cool kind of a Saturday night, kind of the nighttime is the right time kind of way, all right? So, you know what we wanted to present today, and I've done it before, but I always do a yearly visit to a trilogy, Past, Present, and Future. This is the 1980 album, March 1980, that came out. Mr. Sinatra was a triple album, and that was the album that had New York, New York in it. That was Mr. Sinatra's last top 40 hit. You know, we lost Mr. Sinatra 28 years ago, this past May 14th, and 28 years gone. He's more relevant than ever, more relevant than ever. So I tell you what, let's start with the trilogy, and I got to tell you, I could lay into some of these tunes that I wouldn't ordinarily do at a different time of day. So I'd like to present to you one of the great albums, one of the great arrangers, with Don Costa and with Billy May, and even Nelson Riddle jumped in here. Gordon Jenkins, who was criticized for this album, was absolutely genius, and not to mention conducted by, you ready, one Vincent Falcone. Oh yeah, Vinnie Falcone orchestrated, with the orchestrations of these great arrangers, he conducted this whole incredible, what I consider an epic album, all right? So it's a trilogy with Joe Piscopo. Let's kick it off with Billy May. Let's kick it off, Jerome Kern and Oscar Hammerstein II. The song is You.

That's Billy May arranged that great tune, The Song Is You, from Jerome Kern and Oscar Hammerstein II. And you know what? That you could hear the Billy May arrangement in that. Now, Billy May did the past part of Trilogy, as you know, and then The Present arranged by Don Costa. And I got to tell you, just to take a couple seconds, and good morning to you, but it's great to have you with us this evening on the Boulevard Sinatra Showcase, because I got to tell you something. Some of the Don Costa arrangements on this album, you know, when I revisit them and we revisit them with you on the air, I am in awe of the arrangements. They're like classical compositions of Mr. Sinatra, produced by Sonny Burke, by the way. And then Gordon Jenkins did The Future. And he, we'll get into it, you know, they criticized Gordon Jenkins. Oh, well, that Future thing didn't work. We found some great cuts from The Future as well. But the thing that people don't understand, and I got this from Frank Sinatra Jr., is Billy May was really kind of, he had a great sense of humor, and he always had fun with the arrangements, but he was great at the ballads that he did. And now, I would ordinarily not play this. I looked at past lists of the Trilogy album that we've played before on the show, and there's tunes that I've just plain left out because, you know, I thought it was too slow, and I should have been swinging it, you know, at 6 o'clock on a Sunday. But here it is, 10 o'clock on a Saturday night. I want to lay into this. This is Billy May arranged this. It's a gorgeous tune by George and Ira Gershwin. Billy May arranged Mr. Sinatra, But Not For Me.

Billy May arranged that. I'm telling you, if you listen to the intricacies of that, the trombone sound, still keeping it bright, still keeping the tempo bright, and that trombone, that Dorsey kind of taste right there in the song. And don't forget, Vincent Falcone conducting this whole thing, and Vinnie told me about the trilogy. When Mr. Sinatra was recording I Love My Wife, he was doing a one-off single, and Sonny Burke ran into the producer. You know the story. Sonny Burke ran into the studio, came up with the idea of doing a triple album for Frank Sinatra called Trilogy, The Past, The Present, and The Future. And in the middle of the session for I Love My Wife, Mr. S canceled everybody out, came out to Vincent and to the band, said, thank you guys, but we're not doing anything. We're going to make this a next big project. And this was huge. This is a classic, one of the Mr. Sinatra's best albums. And with the genius of Sonny Burke, the genius of Vincent Falcone, the genius of Billy May and Don Costa and Gordon Jenkins. Let's continue in that tune. These are tunes that I never would play earlier in the day. It's nighttime. It's the right time. It's Saturday Night Live, baby. Yes, live as live could be with Piscopo. Here's a great tune from Matt Gordon and Harry Warren. I Had the Craziest Dream.

0: Harry Warren, Matt Gordon wrote that tune. I had the craziest dream. Frank Sinatra, Billy May arranged. Don't forget. Yeah, Billy May with all the swinging that he's in. So I have to tell you, too, before we break, we're highlighting Trilogy. And when I go back and I revisit some of these albums, and I remember I was a kid, and when this came out on SNL, I hit SNL about 1980, right? And then this album came out in March 1980. Of course, I was all absorbed with trying to get the comedy straight on Saturday Night Live with Eddie, man. That was an uphill battle all the way. But I remember taking this album with me all the way, always having Trilogy with me for some reason, to the point where I did Letterman show once early on, and Paul Schaefer was there, and I had a briefcase, and in the briefcase, I had the cassette of what? Trilogy. And Paul never forgot that. It was just a favorite album of mine. And as you listen to this, too, Mr. Sinatra's register, his vocal register, is impeccable. And I'll tell you why. Because Vincent Falcone, his conductor at the time, said, respectfully, very respectfully, Mr. Sinatra, why don't we drop the keys down a couple keys so we could just match your register as you get older. And he sounds spectacular, Mr. Sinatra does, on this trilogy, on these three albums. And because Vinny said, drop it down a couple steps. And that's exactly what he did. And we'll be right back to it with more music from Trilogy with Joe Piscopo. A lot to get into. You call me Dr. Piscopo, by the way. Oh, yes, got a doctorate since I last saw you. And we'll be getting into that as well. Boulevard Sinatra Showcase.
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1: I don't know why Billy May put that at the end of the song, but you got to love it, all right? Hey, Joe Piscopo, Boulevard Sinatra Showcase. Here is something that was actually a wedding song at one of my weddings. Yeah, I've been married a couple times, and this was it. And I'll tell you, we played this actual recording. Isham Jones wrote this. Gus Kahn wrote this. Really a beautiful, classic Frank Sinatra song for a Boulevard Sinatra Showcase with Joe Piscopo. This is for you. It had to be you.

0: when I was dancing to that, and it was our wedding song, it just, and it was Frank Sinatra, but it's like a 4 minute song, so it was long. You want the dance between the new groom and the new bride to be quick. It just seemed very long when we were dancing there, because everybody's standing around waiting, you know, like that. But as I listen now, I think the ex was absolutely right. Beautiful song. Absolutely classic Frank Sinatra. Don't forget, Billy May arranging these incredible ballads. And Isham Jones and Gus Kahn wrote that. Here we got some more great, great tunes from really one of Mr. Sinatra's greatest albums ever. The Triple Album Trilogy with Billy May and Don Costa. And yes, Gordon Jenkins with a little Nelson Riddle thrown in. It's Joe Piscopo. It's Boulevard Sinatra Showcase. And we're coming right back at you.
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drum kick. Irv Cotler on drums. Check this out. Check this out. This is such a great play out. Song's virtually over. Billy May keeps it going, man. Street of Dreams. Sam Lewis and Victor Young. Hey, Joe Piscopo on Boulevard Sinatra Showcase. Great to have you with us, celebrating Trilogy in an interesting way. I could play a lot of the songs I wouldn't generally play earlier in the day, but it's the nighttime, and if you're listening on a Sunday, we welcome you as we syndicate at different times around the country, around the world, you know. I'm streaming worldwide on WABCRadio.com. This song is epic that I'm about to play. We got time to play it, yes. So, this is written by the great Harold Arlen, written by the great Johnny Mercer. Johnny Mercer and Harold Arlen together. Listen to the song. It's one of the great love songs of all time, arranged again by the great Billy May, Mr. Sinatra, My Shining Hour.

0: That's Cole Porter, all of you, Mr. Sinatra. Right before that, My Shining Hour from Harold Arlen and Johnny Mercer, arranged by the great Billy May. And Mr. Sinatra, absolute top of his game in 1980 with the album Trilogy. Hoboken Mary's on the phone. We got to go to Hoboken Mary. Mary, how are you, darling? Welcome back to the show.
1: Thanks, Joe. Guess where I am, Joe?
0: Where are you, kid?
1: In Lancaster, Pennsylvania. We went to Sight and Sound. And we saw the show of Joshua.
0: Oh,
1: you know him, Joe?
0: Joshua.
1: You know
0: Joe. I heard about this guy in the Bible. You mean that Joshua?
1: Yeah, Joe. Yeah, Moses and Joshua. Yeah.
0: Oh, yeah. And they toured for a while. They toured for a while. I understand. Yes. This is great.
1: Yes,
0: hey, Mary.
1: Moses taught him a lot, Joe.
0: Wait a minute. So, who did you go with? Did you go with Tony and Teresa?
1: I'm going to tell you right now.
0: Okay.
1: 9 people from Connecticut, my grandson's girlfriend's family, plus my family, Paulette and Eddie. And,
0: beautiful.
1: And, you know, just Andrew didn't come with us. But
0: yeah.
1: Justin did come. Yeah. But anyway, Joe, what a time. I tell you the truth. Yeah. It was great, great. Yeah. We just got out, Joe. 10 o'clock.
0: Mary, was it really great, or were you just trying to be nice to everybody? It's
1: fantastic, Joe.
0: There you go. Because usually, this is nice, though. You're going, because usually you're going to see a Frank Sinatra person or something like that. This is good. This is,
1: Yeah, this is all about Jesus.
0: It's all about Jesus all the time. Come on, Mary, you know that, right?
1: Mary,
0: got to ask you, which I shouldn't. Do you go to church every Sunday, you do, right? You go to church like that?
1: Yes, either Saturday or Sunday, Joe. Not every Sunday, Saturday, yeah. Sunday, whenever.
0: I know. I got confused with the Ascension the other day. It was
1: Thursday,
0: like on Thursday.
1: Right?
0: Yeah, but it wasn't a holy day. It depended on the archdiocese, which I didn't know. So you could go.
1: Yes.
0: You're not sure. The Catholics make it difficult to figure out what the holy day is or not, you know?
1: I tried to get it on the computer. I didn't even get it on the computer.
0: I know. The church, it was ridiculous. Well, listen, but it was, you could go and you could say prayers. Hey, Mary, so tell me while we have you. So are you with like a whole van? Did you go with the family with a whole van kind of thing?
1: We went with 3 cars, Joe.
0: Oh,
1: who came from Connecticut? Who came from Hoboken?
0: Oh, look at you.
1: You know what I mean?
0: An entourage.
1: And,
0: I love it. Yeah.
1: What a place, Joe, Lancaster, Pennsylvania. The Amish country, you know.
0: So,
1: you don't know, Joe. You should really.
0: I know that the Amish, they're great. Did the actors who played Joshua and Moses, were they Amish on stage? I'm just asking.
1: I don't think so, Joe. I think these are all people that are stars, Joe.
0: Yeah.
1: Look them up, Joe. Get when you got nothing to do. Look it up, Joe.
0: I would.
1: In Lancaster, Pennsylvania.
0: No, and Lancaster's beautiful. Even if you get one of those Amish people in front of you, you know, with the horse and buggy, we love them anyway.
1: That's
0: you know?
1: Right. They're still doing it, Joe. 2,000 people were in the studio today.
0: Wow.
1: 2,000 people.
0: Wow.
1: Started at 7 o'clock.
0: Yeah.
1: And it ended at 10 o'clock, Joe. This is a place, Joe, that the walls come tumbling down.
0: Yeah.
1: In front of the stage comes, Joe, you won't believe it. Why don't you look it up?
0: I know what you're talking about. I heard about that. I love it. Mary, you're the best. I want to see you one of these days. We're going to go back to some club.
1: One of these days, Joe. That's a good song.
0: One of these days, but you know what? Because we're going back to the clubs, so we want to see you, all right? At the clubs, Mary.
1: Yeah.
0: But you travel safe.
1: Over Winnie's.
0: Yeah, we may be. I think we're going back to Winnie's first, yes. And also, give your family my best, will you?
1: I will, Joe. And listen, I have a little girl named Emily. She's sitting here with me, and she's crazy about you, Joe.
0: Oh.
1: She told me today.
0: Oh.
1: So, Emily, you want to say hello to Joe? Come over here.
0: Yeah.
1: Hurry, he's busy.
2: Hi, Joe.
0: Hi, Emily, how are you?
2: I'm good, you?
0: Yeah, we're doing great. Great to hear your voice. Thank you for listening.
2: You're welcome.
0: All right, you take care.
2: You
0: can take care. You know what? Thank you. Hoboken Mary, I know there's more calls, too. You know what, Elias, if I may, in New York, let me go. I think we got time to do the next song, They All Laughed. If you could dig that up for me for the Gershwin tune. I also had this song playing at my last wedding as well. Great song from the Gershwins. Let's go right to it. This is from Trilogy. And Mr. Sinatra, They All Laughed.

0: 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Frank Sinatra. 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And we're coming right back.
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0: These are among the greatest love songs that you will ever hear Mr. Sinatra sing from Trilogy. And they are a bit forgotten, and you don't hear them. And I'm listening, sitting back with you on Bulova's Sinatra Showcase, enjoying this album like I've never had before. Oh, just fantastic, beautiful. I mean, heartfelt love songs, perfectly chosen by Sonny Burke and Mr. Sinatra. Hey, let me grab some calls while we got time, and we got another killer hour coming up. Janet, got to go to Janet. Janet, sorry to keep you waiting. How are you, darling? How you doing?
1: Hi, Joe. I have to say two important things. First of all, Buddy Rich, again, Discopo.
0: Yeah.
1: You did a great job. Tore the house down.
0: Anyway,
1: very seriously, though, today is the day that Sammy died.
0: Oh, you are good, girl.
1: Yeah, he died 2 days after Frank, but 8 years earlier.
0: Yeah, good. Very good. I just saw Raymond Arroyo, my dear friend, just posted something, too.
1: Yes.
0: Sammy's another one. I think we got to feature Sammy in the future. You know what I mean? But yes, go ahead.
1: I love these trilogy ballads. You played a song a while ago. I haven't heard in a while. It was beautiful.
0: Yeah,
1: Probably not on Trilogy, but the name of it was Lady on the Island.
0: Yeah. Oh, yeah. Yo, you're good. Yeah, that was. Now, that could have been by Sonny Averona. We'll have to look, and I'm going to write that down for you, Janet, right?
1: Yeah.
0: Lady on the Island. Hey, Janet, all good, Captain? Everything good in your life?
1: Well, you know, one thing. No wonder I couldn't get married. She's always gallivanting someplace. But you know what? She's right about that place. I went to see Noah's Ark. And after the intermission, when we came back in, we were inside the Ark. It was all around us.
0: That's what
1: animals
0: she was,
1: and everything.
0: Fabulous. I'm glad you mentioned that. And that was out in Lancaster as well?
1: Yes, the Sight and Sound Theater.
0: Fabulous. Janet, thank you always. Yeah. We'll see you soon. See you on the road and appreciate it very much. Let me grab David in Michigan. David, sorry to keep you waiting. How you doing, my friend?
2: Hi, this is David Charles from Michigan.
0: Hi, David.
2: It had to be you. It had to be you.
0: Yeah.
2: I wandered around and finally found somebody who...
0: That's it. David, thank you very much, and you sound great, buddy, and we got it. I had to do that song. Let me go to Pietro before we break. We got a couple seconds. Pietro, how are you, buddy?
3: Hello, it's Pietro from Y8ing. How are you, Joe?
0: Good, good. Nice to hear your voice, brother. What's up? How you doing?
3: I have a request, the Frank Sinatra version of By the Time I Get to Phoenix.
0: Oh, you are good.
3: Written by Jimmy Webb.
0: You are good. Thank you, Pietro. We're going to put it right down, By the Time I Get to Phoenix. A great choice. Hey, Joe Piscopo on the radio. 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
1: I have discovered a young man whom I think is going to be a superstar. He's got good stage presence, great set of pipes. He's Italian. And he has a unique way with a phrase. But more than that, there's just something I like about the guy. You see what I think. You'll know what I think. Here's my new discovery, Joe Piscopo.
2: And I would stand there, big and brave, and quietly say, ladies and gentlemen, play for me. Play for me.
3: I wanted to start the hour with that. You could keep that going, Elias, if you would. Thank you. That's Mr. Sinatra. This is the future. Criticize critically. And I got to tell you, it is Gordon Jenkins at his absolute best. Janet will understand this. Gordon Jenkins was a genius when it came to strings and emotion. And we're going to get to Don Costa. We're going to get to the present. I wanted to jump to the future when hearing Mr. Sinatra say that. Just play for me with all his heart. You know, feeling he was toward the end of his career. Let's just listen to the greatness of Gordon Jenkins for just a minute, if I may.

Beautiful. Is that unbelievable? Gordon Jenkins. And that's the future. But you know what? We're going to go here. We're going to go to the present part of Trilogy. The Trilogy was three parts. It was past, present, and future, right? And this is the present, arranged by Don Costa. And this is one of the most glorious songs I think he's ever put together by Mr. Sinatra, written by Carol Bear Sager and the great Peter Allen. And it is a way to just kick off this hour with Joe Piscopo on Bolivar Sinatra Showcase. Live as live can be. A glorious, glorious orchestra conducted by the great Vincent Falcone, arranged by the great Don Costa.

Classic Frank Sinatra with Joe Piscopo. Let's keep it going. Little Billy Joel, Just the Way You Are, from Trilogy with Francis Albert Sinatra.

from the great Billy Joel, Don Costa arranged. Here is from, this is from the present, and Don Costa arranged all of the numbers except for this one. They handed this off to the great Nelson Riddle.

George Harrison, Nelson Riddle arrangement. Hey, let's go to Jimmy Webb. This is a beautiful version of MacArthur's Park. Back to Don Costa arranging. 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

You know, I'm a Yankee fan, but the Mets won tonight. So, congratulations, Mets. That's Candor and Ebb. Mr. Sinatra, Don Costa arranged. This is one of the great songs of all time from Michelle Legrand, Alan and Marilyn Bergman. Summer Me, Winter Me, from Francis Albert Sinatra.

0: That is the genius of Don Costa. Like you've never heard before. Summer Me, Winter Me from Alan and Marilyn Bergman and Michelle Legrand. But when you hear that build, it's like a movie soundtrack. It's like a classical piece coming from the brilliance of Don Costa. That is the present section of Trilogy. More to come with Joe Piscopo on Boulevard Sinatra Showcase. Hey, we're live as live could be. 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

0: singing that all night, man. A great song from Neil Diamond, but Mr. Sinatra doing it, Don Costa swinging it from Trilogy. Hey, you know what? Is Eddie still on, Elias? Let me go to Babylon Eddie if I can. Eddie, sorry to keep you waiting. How you doing tonight, my brother?
1: Oh, I'm not waiting. I'm enjoying it. I wish your show was 3 hours, Joe. I have to tell everybody over this flamethrower, 50,000-watt flamethrower by radio station, that I used to call you Professor Joe Piscopo. And listen, I have a question for you right after this. It's very important. But now you're Dr. Jersey Joe Piscopo. You are, and you have your doctorate in Frank Sinatraism, baby. Listen, you not only play the records, Joe, you give us a depth. It's like books on tape. Tell us about Frank's life. And I have a question for you. What went through your mind when our friend John Catsimatidis asked you to do the show? What were you thinking?
0: Did I thought, blow your mind you know, John's such a common sense guy, as you know, John Catsimatidis and Margot. And it just, when he said it, I said, that's a brilliant idea. Oh, my gosh, let's do it. And immediately, of course, I had to go back. I had to go back to Salem Media, you know, my bosses downtown, and they love John. And John's with us downtown as well. So it all worked out great. But I thought, what a great, great thing. And then to be able, and I'm liking this nighttime thing, Eddie, right, man? Because I got two songs, man. I want you to sit back. I want you to pour yourself a wet one, brother. And I want you to hear these next two songs are going to break your heart. I'm going to make you cry, Eddie. Are you ready? Are you ready for this one? Are you ready? All right.
1: Tears of joy. I love tears of joy.
0: Tears of joy. Babylon Eddie, thank you, brother. Thank you for always being there. And thanks certainly always to Mr. Catsimatidis as well. So I hesitated to play this. I haven't played it before. We visited the Trilogy album. We've done it before on the Sundays with Sinatra, you know, and I always felt like I could lighten it up and we could swing it a little bit. But there are two songs I've just played parts of, and I've never really played the full song because it's kind of like slow, but it's different. And here it is. And again, you're listening at different times all around the country, and we love you for that, you know. It's Bull of a Sinatra Showcase with Joe Piscopo, and we love it. But right now, as we speak, it's Saturday Night Live with Piscopo, so I want to take this time of night and I want to play two songs. I'm going to do a twofer for you right now. All right, you might want to sit back, you know, pour yourself apple juice, glass of wine, whatever it is, because Mr. Sinatra did a killer version of the Kris Kristofferson song for the Good Times. And he took a gal named Eileen Farrell to sing with him in it. And then, like, that's not enough. And I've played this before, but we doctored it a little bit, had some fun with it, but I'm going to let it play out the way it was recorded by Don Costa and Mr. Sinatra, Love Me Tender. And Elvis wrote that, Love Me Tender. Yes, that Love Me Tender. So let's sit back on Bull of a Sinatra Showcase with your pal Joe Piscopo and listen to For the Good Times and Love Me Tender. Very, very heartfelt moments from Mr. Sinatra from the album Trilogy.

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8: Thanks so much for listening to Bulova Sinatra Showcase with me, Joe Piscopo. Love having you with us. So we went through the whole trilogy album, and thank you. The Past, the Present, and the Future, Billy May, and Don Costa, and then, of course, one little song called Something, you know, by Nelson Riddle. But Gordon Jenkins did the Future, which was the third LP in this triple album. And the critics were not nice. I got to tell you, I picked out some nice gems from Mr. Jenkins. So if I may present to you, this is the Future. This is the third disc on the trilogy set with Mr. Sinatra. And here's a great song that Mr. Jenkins wrote himself. It's from the Future, and it's called I've Been There.

Gordon Jenkins wrote that song, composed that song, arranged that song for Mr. Sinatra on the Trilogy album. We appreciate it. Let me thank Elias Raff for doing such a great job. Elias, what a great talent you are. Thank you so much for staying with us, you know, at the ready. You know, it gets raw and ready, and we just are live as live can be. So thank you for always being there. In the meantime, we're going to close this out with Before the Music Ends, again from Gordon Jenkins. But let me just say, good night, Mr. Sinatra, wherever you are. God bless, and I'll see you next week.

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1: From the modernism capital of the world, Palm Springs, California. 107.3 Mod FM.